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3: Get the Lead Out is brought to you by Johns of Times Square. On June 2nd, 1973, Led Zeppelin played a daytime show at San Francisco's Golden Gate Park, Kazar Stadium. Kazar had welcomed 19,000 the week before for the Grateful Dead. Led Zepp's total was 50,000. Lee Michaels had previously opened for Led Zeppelin a few times in 1969. Promoter Bill Graham brought Lee back among the supporting acts for Zeppelin at this memorable gig.
4: There was a gig at Kazar Stadium in San Francisco, which was amazing. And the whole stadium was packed. There was a zillion people. That was an amazing gig.
3: In the moment, Robert Plant told the audience that they had been fantastic.
5: Let me tell you, you've been fantastic. Fantastic. Next time we come, bring your friends. See ya.

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0: Okay, just gotta. In the evening there, getting the lead out for you, Q104.3. And, of course, Barney or Stomp live. And that's where they did it best, live, you know. And I don't know about you. Doesn't look like it's going to happen again. What? Zeppelin? Because why? Well, I think the most obvious reason is, well, Robert Plant doesn't want to do it. But if you were listening last night, I had for our Get the Lead Out XL all the different groups that Robert Plant has been, and artists that he has been playing with. And you would have to say, I don't know if he would say, but there is a similarity in the styles and the arrangements of what he has been doing, you know, recently in the last, 10, 15 years. So, you just never know, right? You never know with these artists. Anyway, we love getting the lead out for you here at the Q. I love putting these things together. And so we do it for you every weeknight at 8 o'clock. If you miss any of the stories, you can go to the podcast. It's Carol Miller's Get the Lead Out. It's on the iHeartRadio app. And always have a couple of weeks' worth of stories there. 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
0: And this is Carol Miller. 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

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And Carol Miller hanging out with you here. Great to have you hanging out with me. John Mellencamp is in rehearsals now for his tour.

0: Yes, two from John Mellencamp for you here. Q104.3 on Two for Tuesday. And Mellencamp has just started his rehearsals for his Dancing Words tour. And he says it's a greatest hits. He says he's going to have 27 songs, and you'll be able to sing along with every one of them. And that will be the last time he plays them, and the first time he has played some of them in decades. But like most of the performers, I wouldn't believe him that it's going to be the last time, blah, blah, blah, blah. But sounds like a very fun type of a show. Doesn't sound like we're going to get a lecture or anything like that, you know. 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

0: Q104.3 and two from Queen, of course, on Two for Tuesday. And a few weeks ago, Brian May posted a picture of a garden gnome. You know those things, I don't know if you have a garden, but I don't know how popular they are now, but those little gnomes that people would put in the garden, you know, to, you see, hold things and everything. Well, he made one that plays, sounds like it's playing guitar. And it looks like it's playing guitar because he wanted to have it sold for the benefit of his village, because he wasn't allowed to plant his daffodils in a certain area. They said it wasn't convenient or whatever, one of those, you know, citywide nonsense. And so he has this garden gnome for sale for people. And, well, there you go. I mean, there's no end to what goes through his mind. And he is a genius. I don't know if garden gnome is a genius, but whatever, you know, astrophysicist and everything. So you're with Carol Miller. Great to have you here. The Tunnel to Towers climb is this Sunday at the World Trade Center. 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Team Q1043 is getting ready to climb the 104 stories and raise funds for the Stephen Siller Foundation for First Responders and Veterans. 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
0: Well, okay, you're with Carol Miller. Great to have you here. It's 2 for Tuesday. You want to pick a song from Boston, Q1043.com, keyword music room. 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

0: And there they go, Aerosmith, Q104.3, New York's rock station. You know, Steven Tyler's real last name was Tallarico, like that guy who was running in Texas that, well, if you follow it at all, any of the things on TV, says things are a little out there. Like, I forget, like, there's like 20 genders or something. Like, anyway, he's running out there. So just thought I'd met. I don't know if they're related. They don't look anything alike, that's for sure. So it's Q104.3. Carol Miller here. Great to be hanging out with you. And we have our Q104 forecast for tonight, getting down to 61. For tomorrow, Wednesday, 83 and sunny, really nice. Thursday, 85 and sunny. Friday, we're going up now, 90 and partly cloudy. And Saturday, 91 and mostly cloudy. Okay, and let's look at Q Sports. Of course, we're thinking about tomorrow night. We know what tomorrow night is. But right now, unfortunately, the end of the seventh, Cleveland is leading the Yanks 6-4. And in warm-up, the Mets and Seattle right now. Nothing doing yet.
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10: Rosetta. Sweet Loretta Fat. She thought she was a cleaner. But she was a frying pan. Yeah. The picker. Picture the fingers going. Okay.

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Q104.3, Sir Paul McCartney, appearing in a lot of places on TV. What was it, last week before? And new album is finally out.

0: Pearl Jam on Q104.3 and Corduroy. You know, I was just flashing. I know this sounds weird, but I remember the first time I saw the Stones. I'm not going to tell you what year it is because you won't believe me. It was so long ago. But Mick Jagger was wearing corduroy. And I remember he was wearing a matching corduroy pants and a corduroy jacket. And it was kind of like a cranberry color. Yeah, I mean, if you find it online, go back. All right, go back to the Academy of Music concerts. Shuffle around the photos. And I don't know if you'll find it in color, but I know there's black and white pictures. And I go, yeah, that's what he was wearing. I remember that. So it's Q104.3, and a lot going on here that you should know about. And one of the main things we have for you every year is our iHeartRadio Music Festival. Now, it's back, and you can win your tickets before you can even buy them, with live performances from the Goo Goo Dolls, Weezer, Benson Boone. You know who he is? He's that guy who does, like, acrobatics. You know, like, totally flip over while he's singing. And then he got friendly with Brian May of Queen, and they performed it out in Coachella. You know him? Cardi B, Lainey Wilson, Major Lazer, Muse. Oh, Muse is good. I like those two. And many more. September 18th and 19th at T-Mobile Arena in Las Vegas. Two nights. And that's a great, great bunch of people you'll be seeing. We'll set you up with tickets and airfare and hotel along with $1,000. Now, listen for the next keyword to text in for your chance to win. And it comes up tomorrow morning, okay? And that will be at 9:30, okay? 9:30 in the morning, all right? Our exclusive Capital One cardholder presale starts Wednesday, June 10th at 1 p.m.
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0: Okay. And you're with Carol Miller. Great to be hanging out with you. We have a chance for you to pick a song in real time if you feel like it. It's not too difficult. Go to Q1043.com. Keyword Music Room. Here's a tap on the song you like and the most votes. You're going to hear it next.

Well, yeah, tomorrow, David Lee Roth's going to be in Portchester, you know, the Capitol Theater, with his name. You know the name of his tour? Don't Love Me, Rent Me.

0: Well, it ain't me. Well, actually, it is. Not me, but it is John Fogerty, because he's very fortunate, and he is touring this year with Steve Winwood. So let's put a rest to that one, okay? He is very fortunate. It's Q104.3. I don't know if you remember this, but, wow, it was obviously it was a long time ago when Clinton was the president, and there was a concert that they had on, I think it was the Lincoln Memorial, and Clinton obviously sitting right there, like in the front row. And Fogerty was singing that song, and he looked right at President Clinton at the time, saying, "I ain't no senator's son." You know, just looking at him there. It was very interesting. And Clinton had that look on his face, you know, like he has his mouth kind of open and like, yeah, you know. It's Q104.3, you with Carol Miller. And let's take a look at our Q104 forecast for tonight. Just popping over to the big weather screen. Because they change it. They actually do change it. I'm impressed with how they change what degree, you know, every hour or so. 61 for tonight, for tomorrow. Wednesday, 83 and sunny. Thursday, 86 and mostly sunny. Friday, 91 and partly cloudy. Oh, Saturday, 91 and partly cloudy. See, they took away the part. Well, never mind. And let's go over to the baseball here. And, well, now, unfortunately, Yanks lost to Cleveland 9-4, and the top of the fourth right now, Seattle is leading the Mets 3-2, and we are all waiting for tomorrow.
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1: 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Steve Miller will be playing at Rose Hall, Lincoln Center, in November. And Sting was up here yesterday with Shaggy on Jim's show, and they will be performing at the Metropolitan Opera right there for Sting's The Last Ship.

0: Early Police for you here on Q104.3. And as mentioned, Sting was up here along with Shaggy yesterday. So I have some nice pictures with Jim and Kristen and Trevor. They looked all very pleased to be standing there with Sting. I met Sting a couple of times, you know, a long time ago. And, well, I would have liked to have been here in the morning. But, you know, a little early because, you know, I don't leave here till after midnight. So there you go. It's Q104.3. Hope you're having a good one tonight. And let's see. What kind of, let's talk about something. Let's talk about what happens every Tuesday. Because Tuesday's almost over. So I'll wind you up for this hour and then for next Tuesday. You know, it's two for Tuesday, and that's where we play two in a row from every artist that we think you like. And we also give you a chance every hour to pick a song in real time with one of those artists. We call it a youfer instead of a twofer. You know, it's just one of those clever things, right? And so we have the group Poison coming up for your intellectual appreciation. So, yeah, you go to our website, Q1043.com, keyword music room, and see if you like a Poison song. You, you know, click on that song. Most votes, I'll play for you second.
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0: That sounds bad rolling over on the Belt Parkway. Woo! It's Poison. Q in 4.3. You pick the next one, like I said.

Well, their tour got canceled, you know, because Bret Michaels wanted too much money. That's what the other guy said. Oh, yeah, it's coming to 4.3.

0: to see Billy Squire, and it was a big success down there. So I hope, hopefully he will be back with some new things for us, or things for us. It's Q104.3, and let's check out the weather. I mean, why not? 61 for tonight. A few passing clouds. You see them go by and you wave. Okay. And then, what do we have here for tomorrow? 83 and sunny. And then Thursday, 86 and mostly sunny. Friday, going up, 90 and partly cloudy. And Saturday, 91 and partly cloudy. What do you think's going to happen on Sunday, class? After all that heat. That's right. Some afternoon thunderstorms on Sunday. All right. So, and it might not happen. You know how the weather is. So let's go over to the big score screen here. And the scores screening in right now show that, the Yanks lost to Cleveland 9-4. And the Seattle is leading the Mets right now, bottom of the sixth, 7-3. But, of course, tomorrow's big game where the Knicks are going to be victorious. That's what we are waiting for.
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12: Thank you.

Thank you, Peter Franklin. And we have one more for you on Two for Tuesday. And, oh, yeah. Cue the applause, right? So, this is Carol Miller. Thank you so much for listening. And I hope you have a good day tomorrow. And I'll be back tomorrow night. I hope you will be, too.

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0: 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Doc Reno hanging out with you on this Wednesday morning. Thanks for tuning in here. 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

Q104.3 rocks New York. Well, as you know, the U.S. is turning 250, right? And we're doing the 250K USA giveaway. That's right. We have keywords later on today that could score you $2,500. And you can use that on a dream trip. You know, states, cities, landmarks, national parks. And you'll have some spending money. You get part of that $250,000. Details on our homepage.

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0: 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Rocking out some Guns N' Roses on the third shift. It's the Red Eye Rock Lounge radio show. It's Doc Reno here. Do you have a lot of fun in your life? More people want more fun. The average person says they want 17 extra hours per week to devote to having fun. 17 hours more a week. Comes out to about 2.4 more hours per day.
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1: It's time for the part of the program I like to call Now You Can Get On With Your Day. This is when we give you completely useless information, but for some odd reason, I feel you need to know this tonight. And tonight, I want to tell you about OMG. Because did you know the first OMG was in a letter to Winston Churchill back in 1917? That's right, it's been around for over 100 years. OMG, first time anybody ever saw OMG, it was in a letter to Winston Churchill back in 1917. And now you can get on with your day.
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Q104.3 rocks New York. Tell you what, this is a crazy report. According to this new report, cell phones are able to capture such high-resolution images that it's possible your fingerprints could be extracted from your cell phone if you make the peace sign or the V hand gesture in selfies. Some of these phones are that good.

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The Rolling Stones' brand new album hits stores officially on July 10th.

0: Q104.3 Rocks New York. So if you're going to be doing some traveling this summer, according to a former flight attendant, some of the biggest mistakes passengers make on flights. Ready for this? Number three, dressing without layers. Number two, forgetting to hydrate before you get on the plane. And number one, and this is nasty, God only knows where the floors have been. Number one, walking around barefoot.
1: I think the engine's stalling out on me.
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In a classic case of so stupid you can't make it up, but true today, a man in Washington State arrested for stealing the O in the word police on the police department sign just outside a police station. 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
1: Rocking out some Guns N' Roses on your Wednesday morning on the third shift. It's the Red Eye Rock Lounge. Doc Reno here. 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

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How much fun do you have in your life? We were talking about this before on the show. The average person says they want 17 extra hours per week to devote to having fun. We actually have a breakdown we'll share with you in a couple minutes.

0: 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So a new report comes out and says that more people want more fun in their lives, right? To a point where the average came out to 17 extra hours per week devoted to having fun. That's like 2.4 more hours per day of just having fun. Family, friends, job, nah, fun. According to a survey, 48% of us say our lives need more fun. 89% of us believe that having fun, especially with others, leads to better relationships.
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0: 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Yes, on the Late Show of Rock and Roll, it's the Red Eye Rock Lounge radio show on this third shift. It's Doc Greeno here. 85% of Americans say they have avoided at least one conversation in the past month because it might lead to conflict. 35% of us say they've done it four more times in the last 30 days. Number one hot topic, if you will. What do you think? Politics.
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3: Blowing ad budget on metrics that look great till the CFO sees them. 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
1: Later on today, once again, the 250K USA giveaway. We are giving away $250,000. You listen for keywords throughout the day. Today, each one is worth $2,500. And then if you win that money, you can take it out on your dream trip this summer, visiting states and cities and landmarks and national parks that make our country amazing.

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It's June. People are planning summer vacations. We have some great advice if you're going to be taking a plane somewhere sometime this summer. We'll have that for you in a couple of minutes here.

0: Q104.3. Rocking out some Journey on the third shift. It's the Red Eye Rock Lounge radio show. Talked about this earlier tonight, in case you're just joining us. According to a former flight attendant, some of the biggest mistakes that passengers make on flights. Here's a few: eating gassy foods and drinking soda before flying. Cabin pressure can make that experience pretty painful. Dressing without layers. 1 minute you're freezing, the next you're sweating. Forgetting to hydrate. Drinking too much alcohol at number two. I don't know, man. If it's a long flight, I got to have some cocktails. And number one, the cabin floors are dirtier than you think. Don't walk around barefoot.
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Q104.3. Def Leppard's doing some European dates this summer, concert dates. Then they'll take a few months off. They're going to do a one-and-done show in Hollywood, Florida on October 15th. A couple days later, they're going to Mexico and South America. Details at DefLeppard.com.

0: 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Hey, I have a question for you. How good is your phone? I have one of those iPhones. I think mine's a 13 or 14. I know they're up to like 16, 17. I don't know, man. I like my phone. I'm used to it. So I'm in no rush to upgrade. I bring it up because this came out, this new report. Cell phones are able to capture such high-resolution images that now it's possible your fingerprints could be extracted from them if you make the peace sign or the V hand gesture in selfies. Some of the cell phones out there now, the camera is so good they can see your fingerprints.
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0: Roth here at Q104.3. It's Just Like Paradise and Faith No More before that. Plenty of sunshine today, 82 degrees the high, mostly clear, and 63 tonight. It is 62 right now here at Q104.3, and yes, it's Wednesday.
1: Mm-hmm.
0: So no doubt Trevor is very excited about the shout-outs
1: for
0: this morning.
1: He's warming up.
0: It takes him a while to warm up on Wednesday mornings.
1: But he gets there.
0: It is 10 minutes after 5 o'clock here at Q104.3. Good morning.
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16: Alternate sign parking and meters are in effect for today. In Westchester, a disabled vehicle on Route 6 westbound at Locust Avenue in Cortland has a shoulder blocked. In Jersey, in Bergen County, Kinder Chemic Road is closed in both directions between Continental and New Milford Avenues and River Edge after a car went into a building earlier this morning. I'm Kristen Marks on Q104.3.
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0: Elton John here at Q104.3. This weekend, we're taking you from shore to shore with tickets to all the great shows happening this summer at Jones Beach on the Long Island Shore and the PNC Bank Art Center by the Jersey Shore. 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Woo! It's the Shore to Shore weekend, and the winning starts Friday night. 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
17: Alternate side parking and meters are in effect for today in Westchester. The disabled vehicle on Route 6 westbound at Locust Avenue in Cortland has been cleared. That had the shoulder blocked in Jersey. In Bergen County, Kinder Kamek Road is closed in both directions between Continental and New Milford Avenues and River Edge after a car went into a building earlier this morning. I'm Kristen Marks on Q104.3.
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1: Shout-out to everybody from Eddie John and Carol Lifton at LB Electric. Mike from Bayside checking in. Lou from North Bergen. Let's go next. Happy Hump Day from Sharon Barron from Manhattan. Feeling better than yesterday and happy to be on the way to the gym. Good morning, gang. It's Rob from Bel Air Golf Course and cutting down trees. Ooh, yeah, we don't want any hazards on the course there. Good morning from Louie at Spindles Workshop. Support small businesses. Mm-hmm. Happy middle of the week, says Nancy Donato from Bayside. Thank you, Nancy. The morning Pepsi crew, Team Soul A12 at the point. Sharon the Don Walker from Bayside. Happy birthday to the Jammer from Frank and the team at Waste Management in Fairview. Happy birthday.
2: Happy birthday.
1: Eddie the produce guy on the turnpike heading to Philly. Phil on his way to work with a shout out to all Con Edison workers. Good morning, woohoo, happy hump day from Bob K. from Bensonhurst heading to North Shore Animal League. Good morning, I want to give a shout out to Tyrone in Arizona. Happy hump day from Michael in Oceanside. Happy midweek all to happy Thursday Eve. Get well soon, Trevor. That's Janice going to LIC. My stitches fell out yesterday. It felt weird. Like my whole mouth felt like a weaving basket. Now there's just a giant crater in my mouth. Let's see. Good morning, Q Crew. To any fans of Todd Rundgren, watch him on YouTube on Billy Corgan's Magnificent Other Show at 11 a.m. today. Billy Corgan does an amazing podcast, I have to say.
2: Okay.
1: Happy Camel Day. I see my prayers weren't answered with the changing that dumb jingle. Honest question. Why did Shelley have such an awesome intro? Can't you get that person who did hers to do yours? Have a great day. Mike from Manalapan. I think because we're complaining so much about the jingle, that the powers that be... are just, I don't know why they're pushing back. They're just
2: having fun with it.
1: You should
2: the
1: do
2: more
1: the,
2: you push back, the more we keep it.
1: Yeah, do the opposite. Email my boss and say how much you love it and see what he says then. Then he'll probably change his mind. It's happy birthday. We did the Jammer. Sorry. Kept looking at the list again.
2: Well, happy birthday again.
1: Yeah, heads home. Dairy from Axel and Jasper, the mini schnauzers. Top of the morning, wishing everyone a happy hump day. Truthfully, I just wanted to hear Trevor say hump day a couple extra times this week. Donna McGuire, Grand Council of United Emeralds. Thank you for that, Donna. Happy hump day to Sharon the Dawn Walker, Sharon Baird, Nancy Donato, Mike, and Ernie Cowles, and that's from Eddie Pans. Billy D from Monmouth Beach, let's go Knicks. Hey, guys and gals. Hey. Happy Camel Day. Robert Glazer from Massmouth checking in, heading to Valley Stream. Shout out to the rock and roll callers. You all the best. What is something you are convinced you would win a trophy for? I think I would win game show Beat Shazam. Go. What would
2: the
1: you win?
2: A karaoke contest.
1: You would. You're good at the karaoke.
2: Thank you.
1: Let's bring back Card Sharks. I think I can win at Card Sharks. Good morning, early risers. Kristen, Trevor, and Jim. Hi, Ernie Calvison. Making strawberry pancakes. Have an amazing day. Kristen and Kitties of Lebanon.
2: Meow.
1: Shout out to Kevin. I'm off work today. Just want to say have a day. Have a day. Okay. Going back to sleep. Come over when you're done with work and bring Chipotle. Mm. Love, Steph. Extra guac, Kevin. Don't forget
2: the extra. Wasn't it Taco Bell before?
1: No. They love the Mexican food. Sandman here. Off to the vampire doctor. Trevor, next time you need a tooth taken out, just go pick a fight at a bar. I'm too old for that now, man. Too many memories. Or I guess... non-memories. Dambo, Local One Elevators, waiting to hear Ozempic Penis perform their new hit, Happy Hump Day Party.
2: Wow, that's a lot.
1: Dambo knows. Good morning, everyone. Another year around the sun for Hollywood. Driving to what? Happy birthday, Hollywood.
2: Happy birthday.
1: Stanley Cup Finals. Game one was great. Hope it goes to seven games. Now NBA Finals. Like, go, New York, go, New York, go, woo-hoo! Says Frank Volpicelli. Oh, I'm running out of time. Happy Hump Day from Roger Shook. Happy Hump Day from Allison of Two Brooklyn Westies.
2: Ruff, ruff.
1: Good morning and Happy Hump Day to his wife Sarah, brothers and sisters, local 891 IUOE with NYC Schools. That's Patrick from the Bronx. It's that day. I won't make you say it, Trevor, but I hope Kevin and Steph are having fun. Have a great day. That's Chipper in Dayton. Marty's in Maplewood. Penny in Staten Island says Happy Hump Day. Local 150 said his finest, Jimbo, Jeff, Fruity, and Nikki P. Subway, Al Zalazo in Connecticut at the Shoreline Trolley Museum. John Santulli, Walter Johnson, Kareem Islami, Dave Latufo, Local 1 Elevators. Teresa from Chelsea. Jay and Jim United Rentals, Local 812. Let's go Knicks, says Nathan and Michael. Happy birthday, Local 52's finest, Sean Nelson. Oh, God, and all the plumbers. Bye.
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13: Alternate side parking and meters are in effect for today. Lane closures have been removed on the thruway southbound in Spring Valley between Route 59 and the Palisades Parkway in New Jersey. Kinder-Kamek Road is closed in both directions between Continental and New Milford Avenues and River Edge. That's in Bergen County after a car apparently went into a building around 3 a.m. I'm Kristen Marks on Q104.3.

PNC Bank Arts Center. That's coming up on June 22nd when we hear from Trevor's friend Frank. Mm-hmm. That's coming up for you later this morning right here at Q104.3. Here is David Bowie.

0: It's David Bowie here at Q104.3 and Space Oddity. Just taking a look at the birthday list here.
1: Mm-hmm.
0: It's Anderson Cooper's birthday. And Andy Cohen's birthday was yesterday.
2: Oh, wow. Yes, that's why they put them together on that whole CNN thing.
0: Yeah, I looked, I figured these guys, they love to party together. So
2: that's one.
1: Clearly because
0: that's how that whole thing happened.
1: They're almost birthday twins.
2: Yes.
0: Yeah, they're almost birthday twins. And because they're going to do a July 4th drink-a-thon.
2: See, that's a birthday party I'd want to go to. That
0: you know, like they do on New Year's Eve.
2: Yeah.
1: Can we go?
0: They're going to do it. I don't know where it's going to be. I just read somewhere that the two of them are going to be hosting something for.
2: Can we use the Jim Kerr card?
0: July 4th.
2: Be like, I know Jim Kerr. Will that get us in?
0: No, that won't.
2: Damn.
1: I can try my press pass. That probably won't work.
0: Well, that would work more than what
1: I tried
0: he
1: it before. You know, at certain things
0: and doesn't work.
1: Doesn't always work.
0: Okay, it's time for the first edition of Q104.3 News and Traffic.
2: Jim Kerr thing works sometimes.
0: Here's Kristen Marks.
1: Thank you, Jim. It's 62 degrees on this Wednesday, June 3rd. Excitement for tonight's Game 1 of the NBA Finals between the Knicks and the Spurs. There's a sold-out fan watch party inside the Garden, along with other viewing parties at Summer Stage in Central Park and sports bars across New York City. The city of Newark has lifted the curfew put in place in response to the protests outside the Delaney Hall ICE Detention Center. Mayor Baraka says the city is planning to expand its lawsuit against the private company that operates it. A vigil was held last night for a 22-year-old man fatally stabbed while sleeping in his home in Massapequa. Yesterday was primary day in six states, including New Jersey. Among the closely watched races in the Garden State, Democrats have nominated former Navy helicopter pilot Rebecca Bennett to take on the missing Congressman Tom Kane Jr., who represents the state's 7th district. Meanwhile, former Tabernacle Committeeman and Deputy Mayor Justin Murphy beat three other candidates in the Republican primary for U.S. Senate and will face Democratic incumbent Cory Booker in November. In California, the race for governor and Los Angeles mayor have garnered national attention because two Republicans have made inroads in the reliably blue state. Fox News contributor Steve Hilton for governor and reality TV star Spencer Pratt for mayor. Incumbent Mayor Karen Bass and Pratt are leading the early results in those races. Secretary of State Marco Rubio will be testifying again before both the House and Senate today. Rubio is going before two different committees to give testimony on his department's 2027 budget request as peace talks with Iran remain at a standstill. The U.S. and Iran are exchanging missile fire over the Persian Gulf. Iran reportedly began firing missiles at U.S. allies after the U.S. attacked an oil tanker bound for an Iranian port that did not comply with a U.S. blockade. The New York City Council is pushing for 9/11 toxins reports. A new study shows Manhattan has a dog poop problem, especially during the frigid winter months. And the Tribeca Film Festival opens tonight with a screening of a new documentary about Earth, Wind, and Fire at the Beacon Theater. Checking Q104.3, traffic, alternate side parking, and meters are in effect for today. Nothing to report when it comes to the bridges and tunnels. In Jersey, Kinderchemic Road in Bergen County is closed in both directions between Continental and New Milford Avenues and River Edge after a car went into a building earlier this morning. Q Sports, again, the NBA Finals tip off tonight when the Knicks visit the Spurs for Game 1 in San Antonio. The Yankees fell to the Guardians at Yankee Stadium. The three-game series continues tonight. The Mets were bested by the Mariners in Seattle. The Mets will wrap up that three-game set tonight. And the Liberty begin their quest for the WNBA Commissioner's Cup tonight when they host the Toronto Tempo. The Q10 forecast, plenty of sunshine today, highs 82. Tonight, mostly clear, low 63. 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

0: ACDC is Back in Black. And the Rolling Stones before that, I Can't Get No Satisfaction. Plenty of sunshine today, high 82, 62 right now here at Q104.3. It is 6:09, NBA Finals tip-off tonight.
1: Woo-hoo!
0: In San Antonio. Knicks on an 11-game winning streak, their first finals appearance since losing to the Spurs in 1999. Well, Trevor, what does Las Vegas have to say about this series?
2: Well, Vegas right now, and I'm actually kind of really surprised by this, especially after the win streak that we have going on with the playoffs. And, of course, as I click on the piece of paper that I have, it is gone. Vegas is favoring right now the Spurs to take the series in 7 games.
1: Really?
2: Yes. They're saying Spurs in 7.
0: That's okay. Disheartening.
1: Uh-huh. I know.
2: And the second most likely outcome they're saying is Spurs winning 4-1, that the Knicks will actually get trampled. And if the Knicks do pull it out, they're going to say it's 4-2, so they think it's going to go 6 games for the Knicks, which is very disappointing. Also, Vegas putting that the MVP most likely will be Victor Wembanyama from the Spurs and not Jalen Brunson. Those are the top two for your leaders in points and MVP, would be Brunson or Wembanyama. So it's either going to be a Knick or a Spur, they say. But I really think that this is very far off. They're saying that the least likely thing to happen is that the Knicks sweep when they just swept 2 series in a row.
0: I know.
2: Which is ridiculous to me. Hmm. This is absolutely ridiculous.
1: It'd be great to prove them wrong.
2: I mean, I get it. You know, the Knicks came out a little rough start at the beginning of the playoffs, but we've had the Spurs number the whole entire season. You know, we beat them when we played them.
0: Well, no, they split the season series against the Spurs.
2: I thought we went, I thought we beat it.
0: No, split the season.
1: Details.
2: Split. Does that sound like a guaranteed win for the Spurs?
0: No, it doesn't. You just said something, and we have to make sure that we convey accurate information. That's all.
2: They're saying the over/under right now for the series is 5.5. So, do you think the series will go 6 games at least? I don't think it's going to go all 7.
1: I'd say 6.
2: I think we're going to have an answer in 5, actually.
1: 5?
0: Yeah. I think so.
1: I'd say 6. Yeah.
2: Starting in Sacramento is not where we want to be, but it's fine. I really do think...
0: Huh? What?
2: We're starting... Or San Antonio, sorry. What did I say? Sacramento?
0: Yes.
2: They're the same thing.
1: Sacramento Spurs.
2: It's all West. It doesn't matter. The West does not matter.
0: Tell that to a Californian or a Texan.
2: It doesn't matter. The West doesn't matter to the Knicks until the NBA Finals.
0: All right. Which are now.
2: Mm-hmm.
0: Okay.
2: All right.
0: I'll check in with you later this morning, Trev.
2: As soon as I wake up.
0: It's 6:11 here at Q104 points.
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20: Alternate side parking and meters are in effect for today. Starting to see traffic building when it comes to the bridges and tunnels. GWB inbound upper 10 to 15 minute delays getting into the city. Lower 5 to 10. Lincoln looking pretty good. Holland inbound 10 to 15 from both the New Jersey Turnpike and from routes 1 and 9. A crash on the LIE eastbound at Douglaston Parkway in Queens has been cleared, but it's still stop and go to about exit 28. And a truck fire in the New Jersey Turnpike truck lane southbound has the right lane blocked between exit 9 and the Joyce Kilmer service area in East Brunswick. I'm Kristen Marks on Q104.3.
0: Thank you, Kristen. Good morning. It's 6:18 here at Q104.3. It's going to be a real nice day. I've got Creed for you right now. It's higher at the Q.

0: It's Creed at Q104.3. Good morning. Our iHeartRadio Music Festival is back. You can win your tickets before you can even buy them with live performances from Goo Goo Dolls, Weezer, BTS, Kenny Chesney, Snoop Dogg, and many more. Got something to tell you about Kenny Chesney at the end of this announcement.
1: Do you? Okay.
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0: 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And our exclusive Capital One cardholder presale starts Wednesday, June 10th at 1 p.m. Okay, Kenny Chesney. On this day in 2000, on June 3rd, 2000, mm-hmm. Kenny Chesney was arrested in Buffalo, New York, after he rode away on a mounted police officer's horse.
1: Oh. I did not know that that was on his record.
2: I did not know Kenny was that badass.
0: Okay, it's time for the news here at Q104.3, sponsored by New York Alliance Against Insurance Fraud. 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And here is Kristen Marks.
1: Thank you, Jim. It's 62 degrees on this Wednesday, June 3rd. Knicks fans will be getting together tonight to watch their team take on the Spurs in San Antonio for Game 1 of the NBA Finals. Some 18,000 fans will be packing Madison Square Garden for a watch party that sold out within minutes for $10 a ticket. Meanwhile, fans will also gather at Central Park Summer Stage, as well as sports bars for watch parties. The city of Newark has lifted the curfew put in place in response to the protests outside the Delaney Hall ICE Detention Center. Mayor Baraka says the city is planning to expand its lawsuit against the private company that operates it. The New York City Council is pushing for a 9/11 toxins reports. A vigil was held last night for a 22-year-old man fatally stabbed while sleeping in his home in Massapequa on Long Island. Yesterday was primary day in six states, including New Jersey. Among the closely watched races in the Garden State, Democrats have nominated former Navy helicopter pilot Rebecca Bennett to take on the missing Congressman Tom Kane Jr., who represents the state's 7th district. In California, the race for governor and Los Angeles mayor have garnered national attention because two Republicans have made inroads in the reliably blue state. Fox News contributor Steve Hilton for governor and reality TV star Spencer Pratt for mayor. Incumbent mayor Karen Bass and Pratt are leading the early results in that race. Secretary of State Marco Rubio will be testifying again before both the House and Senate today. Rubio is going before two different committees to give testimony on his department's 2027 budget request as peace talks with Iran remain at a standstill. The U.S. and Iran are exchanging missile fire over the Persian Gulf. Iran reportedly began firing missiles at U.S. allies after the U.S. attacked an oil tanker bound for an Iranian port that did not comply with a U.S. blockade. The Tribeca Film Festival opens tonight with a screening of a new documentary about Earth, Wind, and Fire at the Beacon Theater. Singer-songwriter Peeble Bryson is dead at age 75, just days after suffering a stroke. The 8-time Grammy nominee was known for his chart-topping Disney collaborations like Aladdin's A Whole New World with Regina Bell. Sharon Osbourne is teasing a possible cartoon of The Osbournes to mark the 25th anniversary of the MTV reality series, which followed the lives of her and the late Ozzy Osbourne and two of their children. Checking Q104.3 traffic, alternate side parking and meters are in effect today. JWB inbound upper 10 to 15 minute delays, lower 5 to 10. Lincoln inbound 10 to 15 now. Holland inbound 15 to 20 from the New Jersey Turnpike, 20 to 25 from routes 1 and 9. Q Sports again, the Knicks will play their first NBA Finals game since 1999 when they take on the Spurs tonight in San Antonio for Game 1. The Yankees fell to the Guardians 9-4 at Yankee Stadium. The Mets were bested by the Mariners 8-3 in Seattle. And the Stanley Cup final started with a bang. The Golden Knights outlasted the Hurricanes 5-4 in Game 1. The Q1 forecast, plenty of sunshine today. High 82. Tonight, mostly clear. Low 63. I'm Kristen Marks on the Jim Kerr Rock and Roll Morning Show on Q104.3.
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0: Get the Let Out tonight at 8 here at Q104.3. ZZ Top before that with Sharp Dressed Man at 6:43. 62 degrees on our way to 82 with plenty of sunshine today. NBA Finals tonight. This is an unfortunate scheduling situation here. The Liberty begin their quest for the WNBA Commissioner's Cup tonight when they host Toronto at Barclays Center.
1: They're just a little overshadowed. Poor Libs.
0: It's 6-4.
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0: That's exciting, but you don't want to have it on the night that the NBA Finals open with the Knicks. 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
1: Alternate side parking and meters are in effect for today. GWB inbound upper now seeing 35 to 40 minute delays. Lower 15 to 20. Lincoln 25 to 30 getting into the city. Holland inbound 20 to 25 from the New Jersey Turnpike and from routes 1 and 9. The thruway 30 minutes between the Garden State Parkway and the Cuomo Tap Bridge. Got a crash on the Cross Bronx Expressway southbound at the Deegan. The right lane is blocked. We're seeing delays from White Plains Road in Jersey. A crash, it looks like a crash anyway, on 280 eastbound around exit 13 in Newark, taking up the right lane. That's causing delays to exit 12, the Garden State Parkway. A crash on the Pulaski Skyway northbound in Jersey City between Broadway and Tunnelly Circle to look out for. And that truck fire is still in the New Jersey Turnpike truck lane southbound that has the right lane blocked between exit 9 and the Joyce Kilmer service area in East Brunswick. I'm Kristen Marks on Q104.3.
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0: Kryptonite. Three Doors Down here at Q104.3. Okay, political junkies, I have a strange news story for you that's kind of hard to believe.
1: Strange news, hard to believe, but true.
0: 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Okay, Bayville, Long Island, they've got a problem. Mm. Election day is coming up on June 16th. Mm-hmm. Mayoral election. Yep. Nobody's running.
2: Nobody?
0: Bayville Mayor Steve Minicozzi announced in April that he would not be seeking re-election. Christopher Vivona is the village's deputy clerk, has confirmed that nobody is running. He said June 16th will mark the first time he knows of that the village of approximately 7,000 people will go to the polls to vote for mayor with nobody's name on the ballot. It'll just be blank. Officials said the election will be decided by write-in votes. If anybody writes in any names,
2: that means Mickey Mouse could win.
0: Well, but Mickey Mouse wouldn't be eligible to serve.
2: I know, but isn't that what people matter. Always write in when they don't know who to vote for?
3: Harambe.
0: Anyway, the former mayor, Doug Watson, said he understands why it might be hard to attract a candidate because the position can be time-consuming. And yes, small-town mayors have to put in a lot of time.
2: Yeah, they don't get paid much.
0: Deal with a lot of grief. And the compensation is a yearly stipend of about $5,000. But can you imagine? Nobody's running.
2: Has that ever happened?
0: For mayor of Bayville. That's strange news.
3: Goldie
0: at Q104.3.
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2: Alternate side parking and meters are in effect today. GWB inbound upper seeing 35 to 40 minute delays, lower 15 to 20. Lincoln inbound 25 to 30 minutes into the city. Holland 20 to 25 from the New Jersey Turnpike, 25 to 30 from routes 1 and 9, about 30 minutes from the Garden State Parkway to the Cuomo Tap Bridge at this time. Got a crash now on the FDR northbound after 96th Street. That's in the left lane and is causing delays to 63rd Street. A crash also on the Cross Bronx Expressway southbound at the Deegan. The right lane is blocked and traffic is stopped from White Plains Road in Jersey. 280 eastbound at exit 13 in Newark. Looks like there's a crash there in the right lane. That's causing delays to the Garden State Parkway and the Pulaski Skyway northbound in Jersey City. Still got a crash between Broadway and the Tunnelly Circle. That's causing stop and go to Central Ave. I'm Kristen Marks on Q104.3.
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0: Rockin' in the Free World here on New York's Rock Station, Q104.3. It's Neil Young. We heard from Aerosmith before that with The Other Side. Good morning. It's going to be a really nice day today. Plenty of sunshine. High 82. Right now, 62 at Q104.3. And it's a big night.
1: Oh, it is a big night. You're not talking about the Liberty.
0: There are people. Well, it's a big night for them, too.
1: I know. They're just a little overshadowed.
0: I'm sure there are people who are lined up outside of bars right now.
1: Oh, probably.
0: So that when they open the door, they can get dibs on their seat. And the garden sold out for the watch party.
1: Yep. Yeah, minutes. Within minutes.
0: Yeah. Yeah, that was, what, $10
1: like
0: tickets?
1: 18,000 tickets or something like that?
2: It was cheaper than a price of beer at the garden.
1: but it's
0: sold out in literally minutes. Yeah. 18,000 seats.
1: Not even a game, a watch party.
2: Yeah, it's amazing.
0: People are really, really excited. I think it's so cool that the subway entrance exits have been painted.
1: Yeah.
0: The ones
2: orange
0: near
2: blue.
0: Madison Square Garden. Yeah,
1: yeah,
0: they've
1: that's
0: been
1: really cool.
0: Painted orange and blue. It looks really, really cool.
1: Yeah.
0: And the perfect shades of orange and blue, too.
2: Oh, yeah, yeah.
0: I mean, they've really found the right...
2: Historically.
0: They found the right paint. It's 11 minutes after 7 o'clock here at Q104.3.
2: Paint has such weird names, too, I found out from painting the house. So I really want to know what the orange and blue officially are called for the Knicks. If anyone knows, 22143, I got to know.
0: Okay, Christopher Hall is a famous comedian in the UK who will be making his New York City debut, and he's going to join us next hour here at Q104.3. And of course, in a little less than half an hour, we will hear from Trevor's friend Frank right here at Q104.3.
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19: Alternate side parking and meters are in effect for today. GWB inbound upper 35 to 40 minute delays. There's now a crash in the 80-95 express lanes northbound between exit 71 on the Jersey side and Route 4. Lower 15 to 20 minutes getting into the city. Lincoln inbound 25 to 30. Holland 20 to 25 from the New Jersey Turnpike. 25 to 30 from Routes 1 and 9. 30 minutes still getting from the Garden State Parkway to the Cuomo Tap Bridge. Got a crash in the Bronx on the Cross Bronx Expressway southbound still at the Deegan. The right lane is blocked. Traffic is now stopped from the Castle Hill area. Other issues to look out for out there include the Pulaski Skyway northbound in Jersey City. A crash between Broadway and the Tunnelly Circle. That is in the right lane. We're seeing delays to Central Avenue. I'm Kristen Marks on Q104.3.
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0: It's The Who at Q104.3. 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
1: Thank you, Jim. It's 62 degrees on this Wednesday, June 3rd. Excitement for tonight's game one of the NBA Finals between the Knicks and the Spurs. There's a sold-out fan watch party inside the Garden, along with other viewing parties at Summer Stage in Central Park and sports bars across New York City. The city of Newark has lifted the curfew put in place in response to the protests outside the Delaney Hall ICE Detention Center. Mayor Baraka says the city is planning to expand its lawsuit against the private company that operates it. The New York City Council Speaker is requesting $4.5 million to fund a report about 9/11 related toxins that continue to sicken and kill scores of people. A vigil was held on Long Island for a 28-year-old man fatally stabbed while sleeping in his home in Massapequa. A 22-year-old woman has been arraigned on a second-degree murder charge. The two were said to be acquaintances. Yesterday was primary day in six states, including New Jersey. Among the closely watched races in the Garden State, Democrats have nominated former Navy helicopter pilot Rebecca Bennett to take on the missing Congressman Tom Kame Jr., who represents the state's 7th district. In California, the race for governor and Los Angeles mayor has garnered national attention. Regarding the mayoral race, incumbent Karen Bass will make the runoff. Republican and reality TV star Spencer Pratt is leading the early results for the second spot. Secretary of State Marco Rubio will be testifying again before both the House and Senate today. He's going before two different committees to give testimony on his department's 2027 budget request. The U.S. and Iran have been exchanging missile fire over the Persian Gulf, despite a shaky ceasefire. Reports out of the region say Iran began firing missiles at U.S. allies after the U.S. attacked an oil tanker bound for an Iranian port that did not comply with a U.S. blockade. President Trump is naming housing official Bill Pulte as acting director of national intelligence, replacing Tulsi Gabbard at the end of the month. CBS News is firing Scott Pelley. The now former 60 Minutes host was let go after a confrontation with the show's new executive producer during a contentious meeting among 60 Minutes employees. The Tribeca Film Festival opens tonight with a screening of a new documentary about Earth, Wind, and Fire at the Beacon Theater. Other highlights of the festival, Bruce Springsteen will be presented with the Harry Belafonte Voices for Social Justice Award. Checking Q104.3 traffic, alternate side parking and meters are in effect for today. GWB inbound upper 40 to 45 minute delays into the city. There is a crash on the Jersey side in the 80-95 express lanes around exit 71. Lower 25 to 30 minutes, Lincoln inbound 40 to 45, Holland 25 to 30 from the New Jersey Turnpike, 30 to 35 from routes 1 and 9, 30 minutes between the Garden State Parkway and getting to the Cuomo Tap Bridge. Q Sports, the Knicks will play their first NBA Finals game since 1999 tonight when they take on the Spurs in San Antonio for Game 1. The Yankees fell to the Guardians at Yankee Stadium. The Mets were bested by the Mariners in Seattle. The Q104 forecast, plenty of sunshine today, high 82, mostly clear tonight, low 63. 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
1: What gave that away?
2: I think that's the driving force of the song.
0: Yeah. Oh. John Deacon wrote that one. Yeah. It's another one, Bites the Dust. It's Queen and Q104.3. Soundgarden before that at 7:40 in time for Trevor's friend Frank. I have here what Frank has written.
2: There it is.
0: For me to read to you.
2: We're ready for it.
0: It was a clear black night. A clear white moon. My dogs were on the streets trying to consume some treats for the eve so they could get some bones, barking in their stride, howling from their souls.
1: What?
0: Those are the words of Memphis and Brown Bear.
1: That's Warren G.
0: My true Australian shepherds.
1: It's regular.
0: For today's production, we can call them Ledger. Oh, I'm sorry. Ledger and Alan Poe.
1: Oh, God.
0: Okay, got it. Ledger and Alan Poe.
1: What are we doing?
0: Poets from the streets of Morris County, New Jersey. When they found out about all the hype of Ponchil Rose, they wouldn't stop asking Mikey and me about getting a crack at a production.
1: God.
0: For this week, the cards fell just right for them. They're quite talented at playing the harmonica. So Mikey and I set everything around the foundation of Bring It On Home, performed by Led Zeppelin. The Sammy Hagar song you'll be guessing at has its verse vocal melody referenced by two dogs howling through the harp.
1: We have dogs.
0: There is a guitar line in support that is mixed deeply in the background just in case they got too woofy. For extra kicks, we threw in a rather prevalent guitar lick from the same Hagar song that seems to tuck itself neatly in with the page lines. I was told the dogs took a video of themselves while tracking to post on Instagram later in the day. So,
1: I can't decide if he's Dr. Doolittle now or is he Ace Ventura. All the animals in his house are now on these productions.
2: How many animals does he have?
1: A lot.
0: So it's a Zeppelin style,
1: mm-hmm.
0: and buried in that arrangement is a Sammy Hagar tune.
1: Mm-hmm. Performed by
2: some dogs.
1: Some dogs.
0: Yeah, and if you can identify it, call us at 888-872-1043 to win Sammy Hagar tickets at PNC Bank Art Center on June 22nd. By the way, tickets are on sale at Ticketmaster.com. Here we go. It's Ledger Allan Poe at Q104.3.

0: I mean, the harmonica from the Dogs did sound pretty good.
1: Yeah, it did.
2: And that was pretty cool.
1: I didn't know dogs could play harmonica.
2: Well, these dogs do.
1: Okay, true.
0: I guess we're going to have to see the video.
2: Poncho plays piano.
0: Yeah.
1: 888.
0: There was a crab last week.
1: 872-1043.
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1: Q104.3 traffic.
2: Alternate side parking and meters are in effect for today. GWB inbound upper now seeing 40 to 45 minute delays into the city. There's a crash on the Jersey side in the 80-95 express lanes between exit 71 and Route 4. Lower inbound, 25 to 30 minute delays. Lincoln inbound, 40 to 45. Holland, 25 to 30 from the New Jersey Turnpike. 30 to 35 from Routes 1 and 9. 40 minutes now between the Garden State Parkway and the Cuomo Tap Bridge. The crash on the Cross Bronx Expressway southbound at the Deegan has been cleared, but traffic has stopped from the Castle Hill Avenue area still. Pulaski Skyway northbound in Jersey City between Broadway and the Tunnelly Circle. A crash is still in the right lane there, causing delays to Central Avenue. And a crash now on Route 24 eastbound between exits 2B and 7 in Florham Park has the shoulder blocked and is causing stop-and-go traffic to 287. I'm Kristen Marks on Q104.3.
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0: Okay, there's a Sammy Hagar song buried in there somewhere, and we have Joe in line from beautiful Danbury, Connecticut. Good morning to you, Joe.
1: Hey, good morning, everybody.
0: So tell us, what is the song?
1: I believe it's Heavy Metal.
0: You would be right.
2: All right.
3: Well done.
0: So, Sammy Hagar tickets for you. It's going to be a long ride from Danbury, but it'll be worth it.
1: It'll be worth
3: summer.
0: Summertime, PNC Bank Arts Center, June 22nd. Is that the first day of summer?
2: Oh, June 22nd.
0: Might be the first or the second day of summer. 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Joe, who?
2: 21st.
0: The 21st, so it'll be the second day of summer. Okay, Joe, who should Trevor's friend Frank build his production around next week?
1: About Tesla.
3: Tesla.
1: Yeah.
2: Wow.
0: Okay.
2: I don't know why I'm laughing, but I think it's going to be great.
3: That's because we haven't done Tesla yet.
0: Okay.
1: There you go.
0: You know their biggest hit
3: was not
0: was
1: Modern Day Cowboy.
0: Well, that wasn't the way I perceived their biggest hit.
1: I
0: perceive Signs as their biggest hit.
1: Oh, yeah. Well, yeah, I guess.
0: Yeah, which was a cover of a 5-minute electrical band.
3: Don't you argue with the Tesla fan.
0: I'm not arguing with him.
2: There's no wrong answer here.
3: He's like, yeah, I guess
0: there's
3: so.
0: There's no wrong answer. I mean, because the fact of the matter is, the biggest hit when it comes to music is whatever you want it to be. Because you're the fan, and it's all based on your own perception.
2: Whatever's in your heart.
0: Okay, so Tesla. For next week. Okay. Thank you so much. Stay in line. We'll set you up with your tickets. Okay. We have Christopher Hall coming into our studio in a few minutes.
2: Mm-hmm.
0: He has electrified audiences in the United Kingdom and elsewhere in Europe. And he is here to make his debut in New York City.
2: Awesome.
3: Dun, dun, dun.
2: Yeah.
0: And he will be visiting with us in just moments right here at Q104.3. So, you're going to be wearing your...
3: still thrown off by the Tesla thing.
0: I know, I am.
2: I'm recovering as well.
0: Are you going to be dressed in your Knicks finest tonight? While you're watching the TV?
3: I hope so.

0: So I'm still unpacking the boxes of clothes. I'm looking for my Starberry jersey.
1: Okay.
2: Well, you better find it.
0: Why wear a player that makes sense?
1: It's time for the news.
0: Stephon Marbury.
1: Here at Q104.3, which is brought to you by Morgan & Morgan, America's largest injury law firm. And here is Kristen Marks.
2: Thank you, Jim. It's 63 degrees on this Wednesday, June 3rd. Well, Knicks fans will be getting together tonight to watch their team take on the Spurs in San Antonio for game one of the NBA Finals. Some 18,000 fans will be packing Madison Square Garden for a watch party that sold out within minutes for $10 a ticket. Meanwhile, people will gather as well at Central Park Summer Stage to watch the game, as well as sports bars for watch parties. The city of Newark has lifted the curfew put in place in response to the protests outside the Delaney Hall ICE Detention Center. Mayor Baraka says the city is planning to expand its lawsuit against the private company that operates it. A vigil was held on Long Island for a 28-year-old man fatally stabbed while sleeping in his home in Massapequa. A 22-year-old woman has been arraigned on a second-degree murder charge. The two were said to be acquaintances. Yesterday was primary day in six states, including New Jersey. Among the closely watched races, Garden State Democrats have nominated former Navy helicopter pilot Rebecca Bennett to take on the missing Congressman Tom Kane Jr. Meanwhile, former Tabernacle Committeeman and Deputy Mayor Justin Murphy beat three other candidates in the Republican primary for U.S. Senate. He'll face Democrat incumbent Cory Booker in November. In California, the race for governor and Los Angeles mayor have garnered national attention because two Republicans have made inroads in the reliably blue state. Fox News contributor Steve Hilton for governor and reality TV star Spencer Pratt for mayor. Incumbent Mayor Karen Bass and Pratt are leading the early results in that race. President Trump is naming housing official Bill Pulte as acting director of national intelligence, replacing Tulsi Gabbard at the end of the month. President Trump is blaming vandalism for a fuel spill on the National Mall following an event marking America's 250th birthday last month. The U.S. and Iran have been exchanging missile fire over the Persian Gulf despite a shaky ceasefire. The Tribeca Film Festival opens tonight with a screening of a new documentary about Earth, Wind, and Fire at the Beacon Theater. Singer-songwriter Peebo Bryson is dead at 75. The 8-time Grammy nominee was known for his chart-topping Disney collaborations like Aladdin's A Whole New World with Regina Bell. Sharon Osbourne is teasing a possible cartoon of the Osbournes to mark the 25th anniversary of the MTV reality series, which followed the lives of her and the late Ozzy Osbourne and two of their children. Checking Q104.3, traffic alternate side parking and meters in effect for today. GWB inbound upper 40 to 45 minute delays, lower 25 to 30. Lincoln 40 to 45, Holland 25 to 30 from the New Jersey Turnpike, 30 to 35 from routes 1 and 9. 40 minutes getting from the Garden State Parkway now to the Cuomo Tap Bridge. Q Sports, Knicks will play their first NBA Finals game since 1999 when they take on the Spurs tonight in San Antonio for Game 1. The Yankees fell to the Guardians at Yankee Stadium. The Mets were bested by the Mariners in Seattle. The Q10 forecast, plenty of sunshine today, high 82, mostly clear tonight, low 63. I'm Kristen Marks on the Jim Kerr Rock and Roll Morning Show on Q104.3.
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0: the Kinks here at Q104.3, one of the all-time greatest bands to come from the United Kingdom.
1: Absolutely.
0: And we have a subject of His Majesty here in the room with us, preparing for his New York City debut. Woo-hoo. Here in the colonies. He's Christopher Hall, and he's already famous all over the world, and he's about to get famous here. Less than a month ago, you were performing in Paris.
1: Paris has actually been moved to the fall, but I was in Australia a month ago.
2: Oh.
0: Okay.
1: It changes up. The schedule, we can't keep track. It keeps changing. But I know Paris has moved, but I was in Australia about a month ago, which was very exciting.
0: Can Australians understand your British accent?
1: They can. They're pretty good. Yeah. Although, I'm the type of person that my accent kind of blends with the people I'm around. Mm-hmm. And everyone thinks I'm making a joke out of other people's accents, but I find it, my anxious personality feels more comfortable when I kind of blend in. So I'm really working on just not on keeping the British accent.
2: I was going to say, I think I saw you on an Australian show and I thought you were Australian.
1: Yeah, exactly. Yeah. Everyone always goes, "You're English?" But yeah.
0: Well, you're a comedian, I guess, but you're so much more than that. I mean, you're the total deal. I mean, you dance, you sing, you tell stories, you entertain. You put on shows in the living room when you were a kid.
1: Uh-huh.
0: For your family.
1: I try and do it all. Yeah, I try my best. Yeah, it's I'd started in theatre, and now I've moved into comedy. Whatever they'll pay me to do on the stage, I'll do it.
0: Well, you know, just taking a look at your face, I think that because I can read enthusiasm, uh-huh. And I think that what you said isn't entirely true. You said, "Whatever they will pay me to do, I will do." I get the sense from you that getting paid is secondary. I think you've got the face of a person who loves to get up on that stage.
1: I really perform. Do. Yeah, that's very true, actually.
0: And if you had to do it for free and work selling eyeglasses on the side to support yourself, you would do that.
1: I mean, and I've done some crazy jobs in the past. I'm here in New York. It's absolutely amazing. Things are going well, touch wood, career-wise. But for a long time, they weren't, you know. So we did, yeah, the 20s were hard. I have done lots of different day jobs. So selling eyeglasses, not yet.
0: Okay.
1: But if you see me selling eyeglasses, then you know.
3: It's a full circle moment.
1: Exactly, yes.
0: But Kristen, do you know what I mean? Do you see the enthusiasm on his face?
2: Absolutely. Yeah, I don't think, he's not trying to
3: pull a fast one. I don't think it's going to be a spoken word quiet show.
0: The show actually has a name. It's called Pizzazz.
3: Yeah.
1: Yeah. So that kind of encapsulates the kind of serious, it's going to be, it's going to make you think,
2: evening.
1: You're going to leave and you're going to kind of maybe not be on a high, but you're going to be thinking. No, no, the opposite. Yeah, it's
2: that's
1: a really
2: the feeling I get.
1: Yeah, no, it's going to be great. It's a really, really fun show. An hour escapism. I want to make you laugh, put a smile on your face, and put on a show. Exactly.
0: Do you take on characterizations as well?
1: Yes, I act out lots of stories from like my past and my younger days. Everyone always says the main thing people say, they go like, "Wow, you don't stop moving on the stage." Somebody just went, "Wow, you must be so tired after the show," because I'm just like, I run laps and dancing all over the stage for the whole hour. Yeah, so it's very fun.
0: Well, it says here that you participated in Dance Offs. Is that like a contest?
1: Yeah. Yes. Yeah. So, what in clubs?
3: Alley street dance-off.
1: Yes. No, I mean, step up to the streets. That was me. Yeah. Take it outside. Yeah.
2: Like,
1: didn't get in
2: story?
1: Fights, but got in dance-offs.
0: No, I mean, I hadn't heard of dance-offs. So just tell.
1: Oh, so that's kind of when you sort of like challenge someone in the club to who can dance the best. Mm-hmm. And I probably challenged other people and everyone else. Kind of didn't really participate, but I maybe thought I was in some kind of like hip hop movie.
2: Dance off with yourself.
1: Yeah, exactly.
0: and you have 50 million views online. More than 50 million views.
1: Some crazy number like that, yeah.
2: That's what put you on the map, right?
1: Like, yeah.
2: During the pandemic, you started making videos?
1: Yes, yeah. I had lots of jobs that all got removed from my diary, cleared up very quickly about 3 different times. So then I was like, you know what, this is the time. This is the time to start making some content and putting myself out there, and it worked.
0: Well, the number one movie worldwide this year at the box office was directed by a 20-year-old who started making YouTube videos when he was 16.
1: Wow.
0: And that seems to be a route to some big-time international stardom and success these days, just coming up with things on your own, not relying on other people, and just hoping that your work breaks through.
1: Mm-hmm. I mean, it's when I was in the doing musical theater and theater, you kind of have to wait for a lot of other people to give you the green light to do anything, and that's how it works, and that's, you know, absolutely fine. What is very freeing and feels you really can develop your creativity is by using your own social media, and then and just being able to kind of, I have this idea, let me make it, and then it's made, and then you're like, oh, let me make another idea, and you can kind of get the wheels turning by yourself. And the more the wheels turn, your like creativity, the bigger those kind of wheels, and the faster the turns get. Mm-hmm. Whereas, if you're waiting for a lot of other people to audition and then cast you, and even if you do well in the audition, there's so many reasons why it wouldn't go your way, your look or who else is on the project or, you know, anything like that. So that can feel very debilitating creatively. Whereas being able to kind of keep putting ideas up and out into the universe by yourself.
3: But how do you choose what to post? Like, what do you think is going to work with all the ideas that go through your head? Well, you're like, this is what I want to put out.
1: Well, that's, I feel that's the main thing is, what do you want to put out? And what makes you laugh? And what do you think is a really funny idea without, I mean, it's really, really hard without thinking what the outside world will like, or what you really think is going to do well. As long as you, I always try and have the philosophy is, if I find it funny and I'm like happy with this sometimes 10-second video, but you go like, I find it funny, like, and I would like to see that, and you put it out, and then you kind of let the universe
3: decide,
1: let it find the people and let the people find it. And then you can kind of move on to the next idea.
2: Yeah, you don't know how people are going to react till you put it out there.
1: Yeah, exactly. And sometimes the things that I'm like, oh, this is so funny, you might put it out and then it might not get a ton of traction or whatever. And then you might meet people in real life and they go, I loved that one you did about the telephone or whatever. And I'm like, oh, 2 people saw that.
2: I got 2 likes.
1: And you were one of the 2. And they're like, that's my favorite one. And you're like, oh, great. Aww. So like, I feel like every post is going to be somebody's favorite.
0: It finds its own audience. Yeah. Christopher Hall is here with us at Q104.3. As we've mentioned, you know, you're very versatile, and you talked about your theatrical experience in the theater.
1: Yes.
0: But you worked cruise ships.
1: I did.
0: Okay, now the demography of cruise ship audiences is a little different from maybe most of your fan base would be.
1: Yeah.
0: Yet there are people that want to be and need to be entertained. So when you're in a job where you've got a completely different kind of audience, you know, what goes on internally to give you the confidence to go out there and wow them?
1: Well, I feel every audience is different, but you know, everyone who's there in the auditorium has come to see the show. So you kind of are like, you know, some people react differently, some people make a louder, some people are quieter, but you can kind of gauge through their body language. There's loads of other sort of ways you can gauge if an audience is kind of with you.
0: Right, but you might have a room full of 25-year-olds that are there to see you in the club, and a room full of 75-year-olds on a cruise ship.
1: Well, you know, my demographics online it's a very wide age range. So I feel I've got a bit of something for everyone, really. Okay, good. And you know, everyone welcome, and I can, you know, if I'm your like funny, you know, friend, you're like peer, or you know, I can be your like funny grandson, funny son, you know. I make it work with a wink and a smile. So it's for everyone.
0: Christopher Hall is with us. We'll be right back. It's 8:12 here at Q104.
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0: Christopher Hall is here with us at Q104.3. A viral sensation, a comedian, and described as an all-around showman. So I wanted to ask you something about that, since you are British. Uh-huh. There is the... I've read about it, because it was not only before your time, but also before my time.
1: Okay.
0: And that is the British music hall tradition, where the performers were really... all around show people, because they sang, they danced, they did sketch comedy, they told stories, they told jokes, they interacted with the audience. It was like a whole different thing from what most of us are used to these days.
1: Yeah.
0: And it sounds to me, when I read descriptions of your show, Pizzazz, as if maybe that was just somewhere in the British DNA, and it was resurrected inside your body after being dormant for decades.
1: Oh my goodness! Well, as the sole person bringing back the the old school ways. No,
0: but you understand what I mean, right?
1: Totally. Yeah, and I think when I started stand up, I was, I'm glad I had the mindset of let's go do like straight stand up, let's like go to the clubs, let's like, you know, get lots of stage time underneath my feet and really like focus on that. And then with this show, I've been like, you know, I have these, you know, theatrical skills. I used to do musical theatre. I have, you know, all these kind of other things at my disposal. So let's try and round out the show and make some more elements, add some more elements to it, and be able to show everyone what all of it, everything.
0: Well, this will be your New York City debut.
1: Yes.
0: And your show Pizzazz will be at Asylum NYC, which is on East 24th Street in Manhattan, and tickets are available at asylumnyc.com. And you will open June 5th, and you'll be there through the 13th.
1: Yes.
0: And you know, our Kristen over here, she's in a choir, a Brit pop choir.
2: No. Yeah, we do all British pop and rock songs.
1: Oh, I love that.
2: Yep. From older stuff, Beatles, Rolling Stones, Kinks,
0: and
2: all the
0: newer
2: way up to
0: stuff,
2: like Amy Winehouse.
1: Amazing.
2: And like Kaiser Chiefs and Pulp, which I know isn't that new, but you know,
1: yeah,
2: newer
1: wow
2: than the 60s.
1: Do you have a show on
2: Blur, Oasis? We don't have a.
1: Can I do a guest spot at a rehearsal?
0: Because he does background singers.
2: We actually have a show next Tuesday.
1: Background, oh my God, do you?
0: Background singers is
1: what
0: his,
1: are we waiting for?
0: He has a hit. He has a hit online series called Background Singers, and he has collaborated with a ton of big stars, including New Jersey's own Jonas Brothers.
2: Nice.
1: I've actually seen that. They were the best. Yeah, they were the best ever.
0: Yeah, but she's in a Brit pop. Brit pop.
1: I love that.
2: Well, I'd say if you should come to the show, but you probably have your own show.
0: Yeah, he has his own show.
1: No, we'll cancel it. We'll cancel Tuesdays, and I'll be at the choir.
2: Oh my God, that's amazing.
0: I've been in the same room with the Jonas Brothers. Never actually.
2: You were in the same bathroom as the Jonas Brothers.
0: Yeah, I met him in a specific room. Twice. There. A lot of people, you never know who's walking around on this floor.
1: No, yeah, it could be anybody.
2: Went to use the restroom and there they were.
0: Yeah.
1: No way.
0: And I came in and I said, oh, I just saw the Jonas Brothers in the men's room, and there was a young woman working here that day that bolted out of the studio.
2: Like, what?
0: And ran.
2: Never saw her move so fast.
3: Keep in mind, we only have three stalls, and they were all in there.
1: It was the Jonas bathroom.
0: Okay, so let's go through this again one more time. The show is June 5th through the 13th. It's Pizzazz. It's Christopher Hall, his brand new show. This is his New York City debut, Asylum NYC. That's on East 24th Street in Manhattan. The show is presented by Westbeth Entertainment, and tickets are available at asylumnyc.com. I hope you have a chance to enjoy some time in the city. Hanging out, meeting people, seeing the sights.
1: Absolutely. I'm sure I'll find a way. Yeah, definitely. I've got some time next week, so I'm going to hit up all my favorite spots and, see what we can do.
3: I'll see that.
0: And then Paris in the fall.
1: Paris in the fall. I'll see you all there.
2: Okay.
3: Yes. We'll see your croissants there.
0: Christopher Hall, thanks so much for visiting with us.
1: Thank you so much for having me.
0: Here at Q104.3. So, Kristen, you ready? You ready for the news?
2: I am ready for the news.
0: Okay, what is going on in the world?
2: Well, Jim, it's 63 degrees on this Wednesday, June 3rd. Excitement for tonight's Game 1 of the NBA Finals between the Knicks and Spurs. There's a sold-out fan watch party inside Madison Square Garden, along with other viewing parties at Summer Stage in Central Park and sports bars across New York City. The city of Newark has lifted the curfew put in place in response to the protests outside the Delaney Hall ICE Detention Center. Mayor Baraka says the city is planning to expand its lawsuit against the private company that operates it. The New York City Council Speaker is requesting $4.5 million to fund a report about 9/11-related toxins that continue to sicken and kill scores of people. A vigil was held on Long Island for a 28-year-old man fatally stabbed while sleeping in his home in Massapequa. A 22-year-old woman has been arraigned on a second-degree murder charge. The two were said to be acquaintances. Former New York Congressman George Santos is in trouble again, this time for alleged insider trading on the Kelce prediction market. Yesterday was primary day in six states, including New Jersey. Among the closely watched races, Garden State Democrats have nominated former Navy helicopter pilot Rebecca Bennett to take on the missing Congressman Tom Kane Jr., who represents the 7th District. Meanwhile, former Tabernacle Committeeman and Deputy Mayor Justin Murphy beat three other candidates in the Republican primary for U.S. Senate and will face Democrat incumbent Cory Booker in November. In California, the race for governor and Los Angeles mayor have garnered national attention. Regarding the mayoral race, incumbent Karen Bass will make the runoff. Republican and reality TV star Spencer Pratt is leading the early results for the second spot. The U.S. and Iran have been exchanging missile fire over the Persian Gulf, despite a shaky ceasefire. President Trump is naming housing official Bill Pulte as acting director of national intelligence, replacing Tulsi Gabbard. CBS News is firing Scott Pelley. The now former 60 Minutes host was let go after a confrontation with the show's new executive producer during a contentious meeting. The Tribeca Film Festival opens tonight with a screening of a new documentary about Earth, Wind, and Fire. Fire at the Beacon Theater. Other highlights of the festival, Bruce Springsteen will be presented with the Harry Belafonte Voices for Social Justice Award. Checking Q104.3 traffic, alternate side parking and meters are in effect for today. GWB inbound upper seeing 35 to 40 minute delays into the city, lower 25 to 30. Lincoln inbound 40 to 45, Holland 25 to 30 from the New Jersey Turnpike, 30 to 35 from routes 1 and 9, 30 minutes between the Garden State Parkway and the Mario Cuomo Bridge. Q Sports, again, the Knicks take on the Spurs tonight in the NBA Finals in San Antonio for Game 1. The Yankees fell to the Guardians at Yankee Stadium. The Mets were bested by the Mariners in Seattle. The Q10 forecast, plenty of sunshine today, high 82. Mostly clear tonight, low 63. I'm Kristen Marks on the Jim Kerr Rock and Roll Morning Show on Q104.3.
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0: It's Bad Medicine. It's Bon Jovi here at Q104.3 and The Doors before that with Touch Me. It's 8:42, 2.5 hours of commercial-free rock coming up in minutes. 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And Ian Hunter celebrates his birthday today, as does Denise Williams. She had that huge hit in the 80s, Let's Hear It for the Boy.
1: Let's hear it for the boy.
0: Kerry King of Slayer celebrates today.
2: I can't quote Slayer. I'll get yelled at for that one.
0: Mike Gordon of Fish.
3: Okay.
0: Celebrates today. You do? You know him, yeah. Big E?
4: I used to work with his ex-brother-in-law back in Vermont.
0: Oh, wow. Yeah. Okay. Well, that's something.
3: That's cool.
0: Yeah. Scott Valentine celebrating today. And Anderson Cooper. It's his birthday one day after Andy Cohen's birthday.
3: Really? Yes, almost yes. Birthday twins.
4: Do you think they had a little drink fest at midnight?
0: Probably.
4: To like straddle?
3: No.
0: To straddle the birthdays. Yes,
4: you have to,
0: of course.
3: Right at midnight.
4: Yeah. And it was Cohen's idea, I'm sure.
2: Way too easy of a joke.
0: Okay, it's time for Strange News here at Q104.3. And, oh, I'm sorry, but this is really gross, but I'm going to share it with you anyway.
5: Strange News.
0: You obviously are aware that many athletes are very superstitious and they have rituals that they go through before they play their games. And Hannah Wells, University of Texas softball player, currently in the NCAA Women's Softball Tournament.
4: They're probably going to win it.
0: Is one of those. She eats ladybugs for good luck.
4: Oh, good Lord.
3: What?
0: Ever since she was a little girl, she's believed that if she sees a ladybug, she should eat it for good luck.
3: Why?
0: And to back that up, while playing Kentucky in the SEC tournament, she popped a ladybug in there, ate it all up, and then, after ingesting that tasty, lucky ladybug, hit a home run. Sounds pretty gross and
4: while
0: disgusting
4: her teammates
0: to
4: were
0: me.
4: Throwing up.
0: Yes. It sounds really disgusting.
4: Also, you don't eat ladybugs. Those are good bugs.
0: I know.
4: They eat other bugs. We like ladybugs.
0: Ladybugs are supposed to be the special happy bugs.
4: They eat aphids.
0: Yeah.
3: Eat some mosquitoes or something. Eat bugs we don't like.
4: Cockroaches.
3: Yeah.
0: Don't some people dip them in chocolate and eat them?
4: That's crickets.
3: Yeah. Oh, yeah.
0: Oh, it's crickets.
3: It's
0: well,
3: crickets.
0: They look pretty much the
4: whatever
0: same to me. Like they have
4: tomato, tomato.
3: Crickets are yes. Nothing like
0: crickets. And, yeah, crickets and cockroaches have the same crunch.
4: Mm.
3: How would you know?
0: They would have the. I would assume.
2: What
0: they
2: a way.
0: Would have
4: no.
0: The same crunch.
2: That wait. That should be the tag on the yeah. The treats. They have the same crunch.
4: I accidentally
3: cockroaches
4: ate a cockroach
3: are cheaper.
4: Once. Yeah.
3: Same crunch.
4: I did accidentally eat a cockroach.
3: More
4: once.
3: Bang for your buck.
0: You
3: what?
4: I spit it out. Oh, it was in soup we ordered from a deli.
0: Ooh.
4: From the old place. Oh, it was gross.
3: So it wasn't supposed to be there.
4: I bit down on something, and I said, that ain't soup.
3: Oh,
4: and that's what
3: God.
4: Was,
3: yeah.
2: Why are you biting soup?
4: Why? Well, yeah, I wasn't. That's the point. There wasn't supposed to be anything solid in there. And yeesh.
0: Okay. Okay, so this guy in Missouri.
4: Happy breakfast.
0: So this guy in Missouri stops at a gas station to fill up his truck.
2: Okay.
0: And he decided as long as he was there at the gas station, it was time to scan the stack of tickets, lottery tickets, that he had stuck in his console in the truck.
3: Mm-hmm.
0: So he paid for his fuel, and then he asked the attendant to, you know, scan his tickets, leading to the discovery that last February he won $50,000 in the Powerball drawing.
3: Wow.
0: He was so shocked. He jumped into his truck and took off and never pumped the gas that he had paid for.
4: Yeah, you can afford it.
3: I don't blame him.
4: Well, you can afford it then. I don't know if you can afford it now.
0: And that's strange news here at Q104.3. You know, life can change in an instant, whether it's a serious accident, a workplace injury, or another

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1: All jet side parking and meters are in effect for today. GWB inbound upper seeing 35 to 40 minute delays getting into the city. Lower 25 to 30. Lincoln inbound 40 to 45. Holland inbound 25 to 30. From the New Jersey Turnpike 30 to 35 from routes 1 and 9. About 20 minutes now traveling between the Garden State Parkway and the Cuomo Tap Bridge. Got a crash on the LIE westbound around exit 19 in Queens. So right lane is blocked. We're seeing delays to Casino Boulevard. A crash on the Pulaski Skyway northbound in Jersey City between Broadway and the Tunnel East Circle has been cleared, but there's now a new one between Central Ave and Broadway. Route 24 westbound got a crash between exits 8 and 7 in Short Hills. One lane is blocked. Route 33 westbound between the Route 33 bridge and Route 527 in Manalapan. At least one lane is blocked due to a crash there. And Route 46 eastbound at Hazel Street in Clifton got a crash there that has one lane blocked. Meanwhile, westbound between Waterview Boulevard and Cherry Hill Road and Persephone, that area is blocked due to fallen power cables. I'm Kristen Marks, 2.5 hours commercial-free rock with Maria Melito next. 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
2: And I just want to remind our friends, today might be a good day to go to the newsstand and pick up an actual physical copy of a newspaper because there are special sections devoted to the Knicks and the NBA Finals in this morning's New York Times and in this morning's New York Post. 28 pages in the Post, 14 pages in the Times,
1: wow,
2: which is actually the same amount of newsprint. Well, it's true, because a New York Times page is double the size of a New York Post page. So it's actually the same amount of...
1: Same amount of material.
2: But both of
1: content.
2: Them... Both papers have terrific special commemorative souvenir sections you might want to pick up today.
3: How do you feel about one of your top three loves being on the front page?
1: Well, now I have to look.
3: Of the Post.
1: Over here.
4: Top right.
3: I'm not talking about Ben Stiller.
4: Top right.
2: Oh, top right. Okay, she's not one of my top three loves.
3: What?
1: Wait, I don't even know who that is. Too far away.
2: I'm a fan of hers.
4: It's Liv.
2: I know. It's Olivia Benson.
3: Oh, the way you just said Olivia.
2: Olivia.
1: She's just number four.
2: No, I'm a fan. I'm a fan. There's a difference between fandom and love.
4: You think you meant Ben Stiller? Or Chalamet?
3: I thought it went Mariska, T. Swift, and then Jill. Top three loves.
2: I don't love Taylor Swift.
1: Jill's not listening.
4: He loves
1: all
4: of his children equally.
2: I don't love
3: pause there.
2: I don't love Taylor Swift.
1: He's a fan.
2: He's a
1: Swiftie.
2: I'm a fan.
1: It's not love.
2: I mean, I respect and admire her because her first album, she was only 17 years old and she wrote her own songs. I thought that was pretty cool.
4: Why is that poster on your ceiling?
3: Yeah. Remember?
2: It's not on my ceiling.
3: Remember that girl in Willy Wonka when
1: no one's allowed into his apartment. Yeah. You don't know that, you know.
2: You don't know what's on my ceiling.
4: Just see if I can catch him.
2: It's 8:56 at the Cube.
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Guns N' Roses, Sweet Child O' Mine. 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Skynyrd and Foreigner, John Fogerty and Steve Winwood, the Outlaw Festival with Willie Nelson and Sheryl Crow, John Mellencamp, and many, many more. 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Pretty cool, right? 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And right now it's Free Music Mornings to get your morning at work started with AC/DC on the Q.

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0: Q104.3 Rocks New York with Led Zeppelin. Hey, hey, what can I do? 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

0: Q104.3 Rocks New York with Tom Petty and the Heartbreakers. Don't do me like that. We're not going to take it from Twisted Sister. We're just about 20 minutes away from, excuse me, your 12 o'clock workforce box. I just took a breath and felt like I swallowed a fly, but I didn't. Your 12 o'clock workforce box will be Creedence, The Police, and STP on Q104.3. 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

0: Q104.3 Rocks New York with Pink Floyd and Money. We also heard the White Stripes, Seven Nation Army. That came with, it's part of the top five of rock intros. AC/DC's Thunderstruck was first, then Sweet Child O' Mine, then Seven Nation Army. That's pretty cool. But also, Layla and Back in Black followed that. All right, well, this weekend, we're taking you from shore to shore. We got tickets to all the great shows happening this summer at Jones Beach and the PNC. Get it? Long Island, Jersey Shore. Listen all weekend to win tickets to Leonard Skinner and Foreigner, John Fogerty and Steve Winwood, the Outlaw Festival with Willie Nelson and Sheryl Crow, John Mellencamp, and many more. The Shore to Shore weekend winning starts Friday night. You can win your tickets all weekend from New York's Rock Station, Q104.
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0: And a big hello to Eddie Van's mom, Camille, visiting from Florida, first time in 7 years. 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I got a keyword for you at 1:28. You can win a trip for two to the iHeartRadio Music Festival, along with $1,000. That would be two tickets to Paradise, right? All right, well, here's Eddie Money on Q104.3. And don't forget, when you hear the keyword, text it to 200-200.

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0: Greatest love song ever written? That's what the chairman of the board, Frank Sinatra, said. Something. George Harrison's masterpiece from Abbey Road. Q104.3. His Wilbury. Tom Petty, You're So Bad. You know, they're up there with ukuleles playing right now. Ken Dasha, thanks always for Sunday mornings and breakfast with the Beatles. 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
0: 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Stevie Nicks. Oh, how complicated life seemed when we were on the edge of 17. What we wouldn't give for it now.

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4: With me, Ken Dash, our first correct caller at 888-872-1043. Figures out what these next three songs have to do with each other. Getting a pair of tickets to see Government Mule and Ziggy Marley rooftop at Pier 17. Oh, you know Warren and Ziggy are going to jam together that night. September 23rd, what a great finish to the summer. 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This is not for the Knicks. I am not doing the Knicks because we haven't done it the first three series, so superstition, I'm not going to do it till there's a happy ending. Let's leave it at that. But you guys have suggested this in the last 2 days. So this is the 3 at 3. We start with the Who on the Q. Q104.3 rocks New York with Pete, Raj, and the boys.

0: Q104.3 rocks New York with Dire Straits doing the Walk of Life. I said, not the Knicks, not the Knicks. Don't want to jinx them. We'll wait for the right moment for that. Hi, Q, do you have an answer for today's 3 of 3?
1: Yeah, I have an answer. Is it about the people going down the sewers in New York City?
0: The sewers in Brooklyn, you're absolutely right. What's your name?
1: My name is Doug Jerry.
0: Where are you calling from?
1: Calling from Tom's River, New Jersey.
0: Yeah, this is weird. In Brooklyn, middle of the night, all these people going in and out of the sewer system. Obviously, something's going on down there, whether it's a gambling den or crack or who knows what the hell they're doing. But they're doing the Walk of Life, making money playing in the underground somewhere. Subterranean Blues, Bob Dylan, Jump Down a Manhole, Subterranean, and the Who Are You, Spit Out Like a Sewer Hole in the Underground. Well done, buddy. Not in the sewer, but on a rooftop. Government Mule and Ziggy Marley, the rooftop at Pier 17, September 23rd. You're going.
1: Beautiful. Can't wait. Looking forward to it. Appreciate it.
0: Me too. Can't wait for that show. Tickets for Government Mule and Ziggy Marley on sale Friday, 10 a.m. All the details, LifeNation.com. 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

0: Stones. The late Brian Jones bringing in the sitars into the Stones world like George Harrison did for the Beatles. Q104.3, rocking with the Giants. Paul McCartney's not stopping. Bob Dylan's not stopping. The Stones not stopping. The new album, Foreign Tongues, July 10th. And we're not stopping. Commercial free at 3 continues from the Bad Boys of London to the Bad Boys from Brooklyn.
1: Yeah!

0: Dave Grohl is my hero, keeping that flame burning bright for rock and roll. Foo Fighters, Q104.3, Rocks, New York. Eagles chilling in the Hotel California. Stones in there as well. 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

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On the New York Times list of top American songwriters, they omitted Billy Joel, so they asked for fans. Billy is on the list now. Paul Simon, Carole King, Stevie Wonder. This guy, someday, if he shouldn't be now, I would think so. The power of this man's words and songs, Eddie Vedder, Pearl Jam, Better Man. Q104.3 Rocks New York. Greatest songs, Your Honor, Exhibit 1.

0: Dancing the Afternoon Away with Diamond Dave and VH from the second album, Q104.3 Rocks New York. What a groove that is. We always talk about Diamond Dave or Eddie Van Halen. Michael Anthony, the rhythm player, bass, singing the high harmonies. He was the George Harrison of that group, of doing so much work that you didn't notice. 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
26: 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And don't forget, lead singers are Geordie Boy from North England. Might have heard of him, Brian Johnson. How does he do this night after night? Q104.3 Rocks, New York.

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Tom, you got your wings immediately, and George Harrison was waiting with ukuleles, I'm sure. Q104.3 rocks New York all afternoon with me, Ken Daschow. Peter Frampton, new documentary about him, the trailer on YouTube. It premieres this Thursday at Tribeca Film Festival in New York. 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

0: Red Hot Chili Peppers with Danny California, Q104.3, Rocks New York. Anybody else hear a little bit of that, oh, I don't know, say a little purple haze in there? Peter Frampton. Frampton comes alive as we find out that his documentary is premiering this Thursday at the New York Film Festival. Great quotes. Everybody's there. Daltrey and Ringo. And Nancy Wilson said, you know, when you're at the top, you know, when you're there, there's no handbook on how to act when you're the number one superstar in the world. No, there is not. Here at Q104.3, Ken Dasha looking ahead for Live at 5 in 20 minutes. On this date in 2002, it was the All-Star Concert for the Golden Jubilee celebration of Queen Elizabeth in London. Queen, Paul McCartney, Eric Clapton, Ozzy, Rod Stewart, Brian Adams, Ray Davies, Brian Wilson, Joe Cocker, and Phil Collins. Which one should we play for Live at 5? Let's have a think on that.
1: 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Diesel is $6 a gallon. Google is releasing 32 million mosquitoes. 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
3: Live at 5, brought to you by the New York State Lottery. Ken Dasho, as I mentioned, 2002, June 3rd, the All-Star Concert, the Golden Jubilee to celebrate Queen Elizabeth in London. Queen, Paul McCartney, Eric Clapton, Ozzy, Rod Stewart, Brian Adams, Ray Davies, Brian Wilson, Joe Cocker, and Phil Collins. Guess she loved the Beach Boys to get an American in there as well. So where do we go? Is it Sir Paul, one of her best friends, truly? Eric Clapton, Ozzy, Rod? No, I think to celebrate the Queen's Golden Jubilee, you have to go with Queen, right? I think so. Q104.3, Fox, New York.

0: You too, with or without you, Q104.3, a Queen doing Bohemian Rhapsody live from Wembley in 86. 2002 was the all-star concert for the Golden Jubilee of Queen Elizabeth. Queen, Paul McCartney, Eric Clapton, Ozzy, Rod Stewart, Brian Adams, Ray Davies, Brian Wilson, Joe Cocker, Phil Collins, Elton John was there as well. And the reason I know this is Brian Ray, Paul McCartney's guitarist, it's one of the greatest stories anybody ever has. He said they're all lined up for the picture. It was like a school picture, you know, sort of benches, and you stand up on the things like it's bleachers, and everybody's arranged and it's a group, and the Queen's going to come by and say hello to everyone, and they give him the rules. You don't say hello to the Queen. You don't stick your hand out to shake her hand. If she reaches out, you shake her hand. She may not talk to you. She may. You don't initiate. If she does, you can answer one sentence, and you get all the rules. And he's, you know, with Paul McCartney, and everybody's with, you know, it's Eric Clapton as his guys, Ozzy, Rod Stewart. So the Queen's coming by, and she meets Paul, and they talk with Paul, and he's about to introduce Brian Ray, who's standing next to him, and the Queen looks at Brian Ray, is about to shake his hand, and looks over his head and says, I've seen you on telly. And he looks behind him, and it was Ozzy, was standing right behind him. Queen Elizabeth, may she rest in peace, points at Ozzy and goes, I've seen you on telly. What does Ozzy say? I've seen you on telly. Now, how perfect is that? The Queen, everybody gasps, and the Queen goes, and moves on. So he didn't get to shake hands with the Queen, but he's got one of the greatest stories ever. After that fact, after they take the picture and break up, Elton John comes over to Brian and says, hi, I'm Elton John. And he said, oh, yeah, hi, Elton. I know, I met you with Paul. And he goes, I know, but now you can tell everybody you went to Buckingham Palace and met a Queen. And that's Elton John.
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0: 104.3 Rocks New York with Bon Jovi coming into town to rock the garden end of July into August. Matter of fact, all this weekend, Q104.3 is taking you from shore to shore. Tickets to all the great shows happening this summer at Jones Beach on Long Island Shore and the PNC Bank Arts Center by the Jersey Shore. 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Ken Daschau coming back with the Stones, Foreigner, and more. 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

Foreigner going out with Lynyrd Skynyrd. It's the Double Vision, Double Trouble Tour this summer. We'll get tickets for everything we can at the Summer Sheds for you this weekend. Q104.3, shout out to Chris Stengo. Happy birthday from your cousin David. It's a runaway train. 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

0: Q104.3 Rocks New York. Brian Adams taking us back to the summer of 69, the year the New York Mets won the world championship. From bums to heroes, that quick with amazing pitching. 1970, that winter, that's when the Jets and the Knicks both win the championship. Knicks win again in 73. Guys, we need it so desperately. This city needs it so desperately. It's a tall order, literally and spiritually, to take on the Spurs like we did all those years ago. How wild is this? Rick Brunson played on the team in 99. That against the Spurs, and his son is now playing this time. JB, for the Nova Knicks, we need you. Even the Pope is rooting for you. We got to get this done. Here at Q104.3, our iHeartRadio Music Festival is back. You can win your tickets before you can even buy them. 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
29: 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This is a team of magic. 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It's an

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0: 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We started this set with Heartache Tonight, going out to the Spurs. Got to finish with our boys in orange and blue. Sweet dreams are made of this. You know the entire city is going crazy for you. Madison Square Garden, just for the watch party, sold out in seconds. There's another viewing party in Central Park, sold out. They're allowing everybody outside the garden to do a watch party again, because otherwise it's just going to be nuts. It's going to be bedlam. Let's do it, guys. Let's do it. Let's do it. The whole city's behind you. The Pope is with you. I mean, you know, the Villanova connection is great. The Nova Knicks with JB, with Hart, and Mikal Bridges, Kyle as they call him. You know Vincenzo's rooting for him. But the Pope, Bob Provost, before he was Pope Leo, went to Villanova. It's a lot of magic in there. It's a lot of magic. Let's do it. Carol Miller coming in next. She's going to rock the evening, get the let out at 8. Ken Dasho, I'll catch you tomorrow.
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0: Yeah, yeah. 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So, you know, I was always wondering, does that mean he wants to get away from you, or he wants to get away on vacation and fly away, and maybe you're invited? How about that? Lenny Kravitz, just a fun song on Q104.3. So, how are you doing today? You're with Carol Miller. Beautiful, beautiful weather, and it's going to keep up, maybe get a little bit warmer. We have an exciting night tonight. Well, I think you know why. Excitement all over the area, excitement all over the city, and I'll try to keep you up to date with it. Now, the Tunnels to Towers climb is this Sunday at the World Trade Center as we mark 25 years since 9/11. 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
9: This is Jana Kramer from Wind Down with Jana Kramer. Hey, quick question for the parents listening right now. 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
0: Okay. Carol Miller here. Great to be hanging out with you. Looks like a great night to win, don't you think? Eddie Money with Ronnie Spector.

0: Eddie Vedder and Pearl Jam, Q104.3. I don't know if you realize that Eddie Vedder was on a show called Portlandia. Yeah, that was what it was called. Gee, 15 years ago? I don't know. It seems like that. And he was, it was a comedy. And he played himself. And it was a funny role that he did. And he was very funny. He was a good comedian. And it was kind of surprising, you know. So, you're with Carol Miller, and I hope you're looking forward to a good night tonight. No matter what you're doing, I'll keep you informed as to the goings-on in San Antonio. And, of course, we are all predicting victory. And other sporting news tonight, Cleveland and the Yanks are playing. I bet they want to watch the game, too. And the Mets already beat Seattle 7-1. 8 o'clock, we have Get the Let Out for you here.
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